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I wish she'd care to see, but she only cares when she's so inclined. 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

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Together, we are all Nova Scotia. We are the True North, strong and free. 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

0: Magic 94.9 with the Weekend Cry for me. This is Bill with you. Good morning. Thank you so much for joining me. And I have to say the alarm certainly hits differently on Monday morning. But coming out of the weekend, it does give us a lot to talk about this morning. We, of course, will have a recap of your weekend on our Question of the Day, as we always do on Monday. And we're going to be spending some time setting up Mud Creek Days in Wolfville. It's coming up this weekend. And then at 6:40 in this hour, the Hollywood Buzz. We got news on this weekend's box office and a new maritime camping game. And a couple things to make note of this morning before you head out. Work is starting today in Wolfville on the east end of Main Street. The area from the town boundary to Maple Avenue will be impacted. Delays are expected. And there is an accident on Highway 359 that has closed the road between North Aldershot Road and Lanzi Road. I'll try to keep you updated on that throughout the morning. If you see anything out there I should know about, just drop me a text. 902-710-6096. Good morning, all.
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0: Alex Sampson with Misery on Magic 94.9, where we play everything. Good morning, Bill, with you. And the Canfield Wildcats played a big home game on Friday against the league-leading Dartmouth Dry. Not exactly the result we wanted. The team took the loss 5-1. The game did go into extra innings. It was tied 1-1 heading into the eighth. A great game, but Dartmouth scored 4 runs at the top of the inning, and the Cats were unable to respond. At least Kenfield's still sitting in third place with a 9-7 record. They're 3 games back from first, but this weekend they can definitely make up some ground. Sydney, the Schooners, are going to be in Kenfield on Memorial Field for a 3-game series, a doubleheader on Saturday and then a game on Sunday. And of course, we will be covering that and taking a look at it a little later in the week. I will be right back with a look at the weather.
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0: We'll see a mix of sun and cloud this morning, and then it'll turn mostly sunny around noon. It is going to be a little breezy with some wind gusts at a high of 23. Tonight, a few clouds. Fog patches are going to be coming in overnight. The wind will lighten, and it'll drop down to 12 overnight. And tomorrow, mix of sun and cloud with a high of 25. It's 14 degrees in Berwick at 619.
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0: Magic 94.9 with Virginia DeVegas. Selfish, this is Bill with you. Good morning. Thank you for joining me. It's 6:40, time for the Hollywood Buzz. Christopher Nolan has another blockbuster on his hands. The Odyssey opened to more than 264 million U.S. worldwide, making it Nolan's biggest debut since The Dark Knight Rises. Shot entirely with IMAX cameras, the epic has earned rave reviews and is already being called one of the summer's biggest movie events. Netflix has revealed it paid $587 million U.S. to acquire Ben Affleck's AI startup, Interpositive. The company says the technology is designed to help filmmakers with post-production work while keeping creative control firmly in the hands of artists. A new Nova Scotia video game studio is turning camping in Kejimkujik into a multiplayer adventure. Former Ubisoft Halifax developers are creating Out of Office, a cooperative survival game inspired by Nova Scotia's forests, where office workers must team up to survive a company retreat that has gone horribly wrong. And that's your Hollywood Buzz.
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0: We're starting this morning with a mix of sun and cloud. It'll turn to mainly sunny around lunchtime. We're going to see some wind gusts and a high of 23. Tonight, a few clouds will be around and get some fog patches developing overnight. The wind will calm down. We'll see a low of 12. And tomorrow, it's back to a mix of sun and cloud and a high of 25. It's 14 degrees in Windsor. We're at 6:43.
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0: New music from Felix Cartel, The Way, on Magic 94.9. And work is starting today in Wolfville on the east end of Main Street. The area from the town boundary to Maple Avenue is going to be impacted. Delays are expected there as they get ready to pave today. And the RCMP have shared that an accident on Highway 359 has closed the road between North Aldershot Road and Lansy Road. So be aware of that. If there's anything else going on out there I need to know about, drop me a text. 902-710-6096. The Botanical Gardens of Wolfville is hosting a talk this morning called Tick Fun and Fears, if that can possibly be fun. Biologist Dr. Laura Ferguson is going to be sharing the latest research and giving tips on avoiding tick bites and what to do if you're bitten by one. Very timely conversation, I would say, with the new tick breeds that we're seeing this year. It starts at 9, runs till 11. You can get all the details on a full list of other events in the community on magic949.ca. We've got James coming up with the news in about 10 minutes.
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0: Lady Gaga and Bruno Mars with Die With a Smile on Magic 94.9. This is Bill with you. Good morning. Happy Monday. And as we do every Monday to start our week off with a little shot of happiness, today will be no exception. I'm asking, what was the highlight of your weekend? I was busy, but my wife and I took Saturday to just us to celebrate our 28th anniversary. It was early in the week, but we got to spend Saturday together. We were on the Harleys. We put in over 700 kilometers. It was a big day of riding, and we just got to enjoy each other's company. A definite highlight. So I want to know what the highlight was for your weekend. You can head over to the Magic 94.9 Facebook to share, or drop me a text, 902-710-6096. Already some great highlights coming in, and I'll read some more of them later in the show.
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0: Magic 94.9 with new music from Somber. My Body Isn't Ready. And work is starting today in Wolfville on the east end of Main Street. The area from the town boundary to Maple Avenue is going to be impacted. They're milling today, getting ready to pave. Delays are expected, so be aware. And an accident on Highway 359 early this morning has closed the road between North Aldershot Road and Lanzi Road. We will update that as it becomes available. If there is any other traffic issues, drop me a text, 902-710-6096. And our latest winner of Fuel Your Summer is Mary McKinnon, whose name was drawn on Friday. Mary came right by and picked up $250 in fuel cards. And we're giving away $250 in fuel every Friday all summer long for Fuel Your Summer. Very easy to enter. When you see or hear a fuel alert, just find Sophie in the cruiser or myself. I've got a little lanyard around my neck. And scan the QR code. 10 seconds later, you are entered. Easy and a chance at a great prize, especially with the price of the pumps right now. I'm going to be coming right back after the break with a look at the weather.
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3: A mix of sun and cloud this morning, then mostly sunny by noon. We are going to see some wind gusts with a high of 23. And then tonight, a few clouds, some fog patches forming overnight. The wind will lessen, and we'll see a low of 12. And tomorrow looks like a beautiful day. A mix of sun and cloud with a high of 25. We've been holding at 14 degrees across the valley in this hour. It's 7:22.
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3: Good morning. The evacuation order has been lifted as the Mooseland Road wildfire is being held. The Department of Natural Resources says the order for a section of Mooseland Road to Highway 7 was rescinded yesterday. Residents were allowed to return to the area subject to the road access restrictions. The wildfire was estimated at 1,447 hectares as of yesterday afternoon. The size was downgraded Saturday morning due to more accurate mapping. Nova Scotia is headed into hotter, drier weather, and officials are urging everyone to help prevent wildfires. Natural Resources Minister Tory Rushton says the province has already seen about 100 wildfires this year, more than double the number at this time last year. Most fires are caused by people. The minister is reminding residents to check the Burn Safe map daily, follow local restrictions, and be careful with any outdoor flames. No brush burning or campfires are allowed between 8 a.m. and 2 p.m. from March until October. Fines for violations can reach $25,000. A Kentville business is in disbelief after the theft of a tip jar meant for the Make-A-Wish Foundation. Valley Bubble Tea and Ice Cream was donating all tips yesterday to the foundation, in addition to a dollar from certain items sold. Around 4 p.m. yesterday, the business posted online that the bucket on the counter went missing while they were busy preparing for orders and making drinks. It's believed there was about $200 stolen. The business says their security camera facing the counter had lost power, but the incident has been reported to police. They apologize to those who supported and donated to the cause, but people online have been rallying to support the fundraiser and business. The federal government is investing $1.4 million to fight human trafficking across the country. The Minister of Women and Gender Equality announced the funding in Halifax on Friday. Six community organizations will receive money, including groups in Nova Scotia, Vancouver, Winnipeg, Windsor, and St. John's. The programs will focus on preventing the exploitation of Indigenous women, newcomers, and men and boys. The government says 93% of human trafficking victims who reported to police between 2014 and 2024 were women and girls. Nearly two-thirds of those victims were under 25 years old. In sports, Spain have won its second World Cup after a dominant 1-0 win over Argentina in yesterday's final. Ferran Torres scored the winner in extra time for the victory. Spain's Rodri won the golden ball as the tournament's top player. Winnipeg rallied to beat Ottawa 36-34 in overtime to wrap up Week 7 in the CFL. And in the majors, the Blue Jays lost 3-0 to the White Sox, Boston down Tampa Bay 6-1 for their 13th straight win, and the Yankees and Dodgers split a doubleheader in the Bronx. Now you're up to date. I'm James Faulkner.
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5: A mix of sun and cloud this morning, becoming sunny near noon with wind gusts. We'll see a high of 23. Cooler on the coast at 17. A few clouds tonight with fog patches developing overnight. Wind becoming light with a low of 12. And a mix of sun and cloud tomorrow with a high of 25. It's 14 degrees in Greenwood at 7:33.

0: Jade Lamack with Running Home on Magic 94.9, where we play everything. It is 7:40. Good morning. It's time to check in on the Magic 94.9 Vogue Optical Web Poll. And Friday, we wanted to know, is it ever okay to lie? Yes or no? And the results say 62% of you say yes, it is. So let's move into today's question. After 40 days, the World Cup has ended. What's your thoughts? You can pick from I loved it, it was occasionally interesting, or it was much ado about nothing. You can visit magic949.ca to vote. We will check in a little later in the show on the poll, but let's take a quick look at the weather. We are expecting a mix of sun and cloud this morning. It's then going to turn mostly sunny around noon, be a little bit breezy with some wind gusts and a high of 23, and then tonight just a few clouds, some fog patches overnight, and the wind will lighten. It'll drop down to 12, and tomorrow a beautiful day, a mix of sun and cloud and a high of 25. 14 degrees in Berwick at 7:40.
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0: Magic 94.9 with Cameron Wickham, Kingdom of Fear, and work is getting underway today in Wilfell on the east end of Main Street. The area from the town boundary to Maple Avenue is going to be impacted as they get ready to pave. Delays are expected, so if you can avoid it, I definitely would. And just got word from the RCMP that Highway 359 has reopened following that early morning accident. If you see anything else going on there, let me know. 902-710-6096, and we'll get it shared around. And Mud Creek Days is coming up this weekend in Wolfville with the big kickoff on Friday with the street party on Main Street from 6 to 9:30. And then Saturday has the big breakfast at the Lions Hall and Mudley's birthday party in Waterfront Park. And of course, what we're all looking forward to, the Mud Creek Challenge that afternoon in the park starting at 2:30, followed by fireworks that night. There is a lot going on in between there as well. I couldn't possibly cover everything, so I recommend you head over to the Town of Wolfville socials. There's a full listing over there. Mud Creek Day's coming up. It's going to be a good time. I'll be right back with a look at today's celebrations.
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0: And taking a look at our birthdays for today, July 20th, a very happy birthday to Alan Moore from New Minas, who is turning 95. Happy birthday, Alan. That's with love from Shirley, Wendy, and Steve. And a couple of belated birthdays. Happy birthday to Lorraine Loran from Lansing Mountain, turning 69, and Brenton Smith, who's turning 3 from Tremont. Happy birthday to you two. And a happy birthday today to Sheila Schofield, turning 79 from Billtown. 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And congratulations to everyone celebrating a special milestone today from all of us here at the station. 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

0: Sports. 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Where is my husband, Bill, with you? Good morning. Thank you so much for joining me. It is 8:11 time for our community shout-out. And today's community shout-out goes to everyone who fosters animals. It takes a special kind of person to open your home to a dog or cat that's just looking for a safe place to land while they wait for their forever family. I've done it myself. Let me tell you, it's incredibly rewarding, but it's also heart-wrenching when it's time to say goodbye. You get attached, and that is kind of the point, to keep that animal safe. Because of foster families, animals get a second chance, and shelters can help even more pets in need. So if you've ever fostered or you're thinking about it, thank you. This community shout-out goes to you for the unheralded work you do daily to help the vulnerable animals in our community. You're making a bigger difference than you probably realize for both the animals and the families that get to welcome that pet into their home. If there's an organization or action you feel needs a shout-out for their work, you can text your suggestion, 902-710-6096.
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0: Preston Pablo, because I do, on Magic 94.9, and we got some work starting in Willful today at the east end of Main Street. It's going to go from the town boundary to Maple Avenue. They're getting prepared to pave in there. They're milling today, so delays are expected. Avoid if you can. But on a much happier note, we've been talking about the highlights of your weekend. It's my favorite part of the week because I love seeing what you guys did, and it's always so positive. So I asked the question, what was the highlight of your weekend? And lots of people talking about soccer. And then we had this one from Clayton, which just warms the heart. Had a 1-year anniversary and walked with my partner and one of her kids in the Pride Parade. I encourage you to go over and check some of the comments. We'll read a few more later in the show. So you can head to Magic 94.9's Facebook page to weigh in or share yours via text 902-710-6096. I'm going to be coming right back after the break with a look at the weather.
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2: We're going to see a mix of sun and cloud this morning until it turns mainly sunny around lunchtime. We'll have some wind gusts and a high of 23. Tonight, a few clouds and fog patches developing overnight. The winds will lessen. We'll see a low of 12. And tomorrow, it's back to a mix of sun and cloud and a high of 25. It's 15 degrees in Windsor, 822.
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5: Good morning. The evacuation order has been lifted as the Mooseland Road wildfire is being held. The Department of Natural Resources says the order for a section of Mooseland Road to Highway 7 was rescinded yesterday. Residents were allowed to return to the area subject to the road access restrictions. The wildfire was estimated at 1,447 hectares as of yesterday afternoon. The size was downgraded Saturday morning due to more accurate mapping. Nova Scotia is headed into hotter, drier weather, and officials are urging everyone to help prevent wildfires. Natural Resources Minister Tory Rushton says the province has already seen about 100 wildfires this year, more than double the number at this time last year. Most fires are caused by people. The minister is reminding residents to check the burn safe map daily, follow local restrictions, and be careful with any outdoor flames. No brush burning or campfires are allowed between 8 a.m. and 2 p.m. from March until October. Fines for violations can reach $25,000. A Kentville business is in disbelief after the theft of a tip jar meant for the Make-A-Wish Foundation. Valley Bubble Tea and Ice Cream was donating all tips yesterday to the foundation, in addition to a dollar from certain items sold. Around 4 p.m. yesterday, the business posted online that the bucket on the counter went missing while they were busy preparing for orders and making drinks. It's believed there was about $200 stolen. The business says their security camera facing the counter had lost power, but the incident has been reported to police. They apologize to those who supported and donated to the cause, but people online have been rallying to support the fundraiser and business. The federal government is investing $1.4 million to fight human trafficking across the country. The Minister of Women and Gender Equality announced the funding in Halifax on Friday. Six community organizations will receive money, including groups in Nova Scotia, Vancouver, Winnipeg, Windsor, and St. John's. The programs will focus on preventing the exploitation of Indigenous women, newcomers, and men and boys. The government says 93% of human trafficking victims who reported to police between 2014 and 2024 were women and girls. Nearly two-thirds of those victims were under 25 years old. In sports, Spain have won its second World Cup after a dominant 1-0 win over Argentina in yesterday's final. Ferran Torres scored the winner in extra time for the victory. Spain's Rodri won the golden ball as the tournament's top player. Winnipeg rallied to beat Ottawa 36-34 in overtime to wrap up Week 7 in the CFL. And in the majors, the Blue Jays lost 3-0 to the White Sox, Boston down Tampa Bay 6-1 for their 13th straight win, and the Yankees and Dodgers split a doubleheader in the Bronx. Now you're up to date. I'm James Faulkner.
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7: A mix of sun and cloud this morning, becoming sunny near noon with wind gusts, a high of 23, cooler on the coast at 17, a few clouds tonight with fog patches developing overnight, wind becoming light with a low of 12, and a mix of sun and cloud tomorrow with a high of 25. It's 15 degrees in Greenwood at 8:34.
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1: John Fellner with Broskin on Magic 94.9, where we play everything Bill with you. It's time to take a look at the Magic 94.9 Vogue Optical Web Poll. And Canada's run at the 2026 FIFA World Cup had record numbers. More than 28 million people tuned into tournament coverage through the round of 16. Canadians also watched more than 274 million hours of World Cup action. That's up more than 150% compared to 2022. So we asked today, after 40 days, the World Cup has ended. What's your thoughts? You could say, I loved it. It was occasionally interesting, or it was much ado about nothing. And currently, 60% of you say it was occasionally interesting. You can weigh in at Magic 94.9. We will take a look at the results tomorrow, and let's take a quick look at the weather for today. We'll have a mix of sun and cloud throughout the morning, then mostly sunny by noon. It is going to be a bit breezy as we get some wind gusts coming in and a high of 23. Tonight, a few clouds, fog patches will develop overnight. The wind will lessen and we'll see a low of 12. And tomorrow looks like another mix of sun and cloud with a high of 25. We've been holding pretty strong at 15 degrees across the region. It's 8:43.
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0: Magic 94.9 with The Weeknd and Daft Punk with Starboy. This is Bill with you, and we've been talking about this past weekend all morning, and I want to talk about Friday night. I had the honor of attending the celebration for the Legion's 100th anniversary. Events were taking place up and down the valley, but I stopped into the Kentville branch. When I got there, the bingo was packed, and I had a chance to speak with several members, including Debbie Surrett, who is so warm and welcoming. I look forward to helping them with some events in the future. It was a great day and night of community, and I encourage everyone to check out the events at the Legion on their social media or valleyevents.ca. They're always there. You typically don't have to be a member to attend, and it's a great space to gather, but you're also helping the work they do with veterans in our community. So truly my honor to be there. Thank you so much for having me. It was a great day celebrating the Legion's 100th anniversary.
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Bruno Mars with Risk It All on Magic 94.9, where we play everything. Bill with you this morning. Good morning. Thank you so much for joining me. And just a friendly reminder out there, friends, you can actually take some time to relax and chill on the weekend. From your stories about this weekend, it doesn't appear any of you actually did that. I asked, as I always do, what was the highlight of your weekend? And some amazing comments. Irene Lonis celebrated our 50th anniversary. Happy anniversary to you and yours. An

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0: Magic 94.9, where we play everything Adele with Rolling in the Deep. This is Bill with you. Good morning. And Annapolis County, Annapolis Royal, and Middleton are asking residents to share pictures of places they love, along with photos that show how communities are being affected by climate change. It's not a contest, really just a chance to show off, well, your photography skills and the area and what makes it so special. But it's also going to help Annapolis County shape their climate change policies. I lived in Granville for years, truly one of the most beautiful places in the country. So this is a very good opportunity for us to show the rest of the world what we already know. Photo submissions are open until the end of August. You can visit any of the social medias of Annapolis County, Annapolis Royal, or Middleton to get the full details.
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0: Magic 94.9 with the weekend, dancing in the flames, and that is going to do it for me today. We have a very nice day ahead. It's going to be a mix of sun and cloud up until about noon, where it'll become mainly sunny. There's going to be some wind gusts that take place, though. There'll be a high of 23, a little cooler on the coast at 17. But tomorrow we will be back, and we'll be doing a community shout-out to a group that was nominated at the end of last week, and I hurried it up because I couldn't wait to speak with them. But you're going to have to wait till tomorrow morning to find out who that is, and I'll talk to you all then. And remember, in the meantime, take care of each other out there.
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2: Here's your latest Environment Canada weather forecast. Sunny today with wind from the west gusting to 40, a high of 23 except 17 along parts of the coast with a humidex of 25 and a high UV index. A few clouds tonight with fog patches overnight, winds becoming light and a low of 12. And a mix of sun and cloud tomorrow with a high of 25 except 17 along parts of the coast, a humidex of 28 and a very high UV index.
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5: Here's your latest Environment Canada weather forecast. Sunny today with wind from the west gusting to 40, a high of 23, except 17 along parts of the coast with a humidex of 25 and a high UV index. A few clouds tonight with fog patches overnight, winds becoming light and a low of 12. And a mix of sun and cloud tomorrow with a high of 25, except 17 along parts of the coast, a humidex of 28 and a very high UV index.
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4: Latest Environment Canada forecast, a sunny day, breezy, westerly gusting to 40, a high of 23, humidex of 25. Overnight, fog patches, a few clouds, and a low of 12. Sunshine to start for tomorrow with a mix of sun and cloud by noontime, and a high of 25, humidex of 28, with periods of rain for Wednesday and Thursday.
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0: Avril Lavigne, my happy ending, part of your Back in the Day replay. Shano back with you again today, and Avril Lavigne actually wanted My Happy Ending to be the lead single from her 2004 album Under My Skin, but her record label actually chose Don't Tell Me instead. When My Happy Ending was released as the second single, it became an even bigger hit in the U.S., reaching the top 10 on the Billboard Hot 100. The song was actually a last-minute addition to the album as well. Producer Butch Walker and drummer Kenny Aronoff helped transform it from a more acoustic sounding track into the rock anthem that fans know today. And that, so much for my happy ending course, is still one of the most recognizable breakup sing-alongs of the 2000s.
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0: Gwen Stefani, Holla Back Girl, your Back in the Day replay with your old buddy Shano. And did you know that the B-A-N-A-N-A-S part almost stole that whole song? The spelling chant became one of the most recognizable pop hooks of the 2000s and is still instantly recognizable today. Yeah, it's true. It's one of my favorite tunes as well. It made music download history. Holla Back Girl became the first song ever to sell 1 million digital downloads in the United States, and the beat was actually created by the Neptunes. Yeah, Pharrell Williams and Chad Hugo, the Neptunes, co-wrote and produced the song with Gwen Stefani. Man, oh man, lots of fun facts today with your Back in the Day replay.
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4: Latest Environment Canada forecast: a sunny day, breezy, westerly gusting to 40, a high of 23, humidex of 25. Overnight, fog patches, a few clouds, and a low of 12. Sunshine to start for tomorrow with a mix of sun and cloud by noontime, and a high of 25, humidex of 28, with periods of rain for Wednesday and Thursday.
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0: not for me.
1: Tony Braxton, he wasn't man enough. As your Back in the Day replay is coming to an end, I thank you so much for spending your lunch hour with me. We'll be back tomorrow with another edition of the Back in the Day replay. 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
1: Magic 94.9, we play everything and good afternoon. It's Monday and a bright one out there. Yeah, we've got some great weather this week. A good chance of rain midweek, and goodness knows we need that. And if it's going to fall, let's get it slow and steady all in one day if we can. We'd like to see, I think the farmers and backyard gardeners and probably firefighters too would like to see some rainy evenings and overnights, but at least it's good to see some rain on the way this week. The rest of the days, though, pretty much sunshine and seasonal temps. Yeah, normals for us about 25, a little warmer than that with the Humidex. We'll be around there today. You'll need sun protection. That UV index still high today. We're going to hear coming up from Luke Halla. We've got Ed Sheeran on the way as well.
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7: Latest Environment Canada forecast, a sunny day, breezy, westerly gusting to 40, a high of 23, humidex of 25. Overnight, fog patches, a few clouds, and a low of 12. Sunshine to start for tomorrow with a mix of sun and cloud by noontime, and a high of 25, humidex of 28, with periods of rain for Wednesday and Thursday.

0: Magic 94.9, we play everything and good afternoon. I want to say hi to our friends today in Berwick. Thanks for tuning in. We'll hear after 2, Alessia Cara. We've got Felix Kartal on the way as well. Just ahead, Carl Wolf.
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0: hear the same. Magic 94.9, we play everything and good afternoon. A nice day out there. We're expecting lots of sun, temperatures comfortable, a little cooler along parts of the coast, thanks to a westerly breeze, though. Still ahead, we've got Sabrina Carpenter on the way. We'll hear Rihanna this hour. The Weeknd are next.
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1: 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Tomorrow, Kentville Plays will get outside for Space Explorers Playdate. 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We'll hear Preston Pablo coming up and Bruno Mars.
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6: Latest Environment Canada forecast, a sunny day, breezy, westerly gusting to 40, a high of 23, humidex of 25. Overnight, fog patches, a few clouds, and a low of 12. Sunshine to start for tomorrow with a mix of sun and cloud by noontime, and a high of 25, humidex of 28, with periods of rain for Wednesday and Thursday.
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1: 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Want to say hi to our friends in Wolfville. Thanks for tuning in. We'll hear after three from Taylor Swift. We've got Dua Lipa as well. Just ahead, Loud Luxury.
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4: 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Something kinda like we used to do. 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

0: Magic 94.9, we play everything, and good afternoon. We're looking forward to lots of great events this week. 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Of course, we've got our farmers market back at Center Square here in Kentville on Wednesday. You'll find lots of local farmers and artisans with some very tasty treats this time of year. Yep, everything's tasting good out of the gardens and farms, and we'll look forward to trying some on Wednesday at the market. We're going to hear ahead from Cameron Wickholm and Ariana Grande. We've got Teddy Swims next.
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7: Latest Environment Canada forecast, a sunny day, breezy, westerly gusting to 40, a high of 23, humidex of 25. Overnight, fog patches, a few clouds, and a low of 12. Sunshine to start for tomorrow with a mix of sun and cloud by noontime, and a high of 25, humidex of 28, with periods of rain for Wednesday and Thursday.
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Coming up after 4, we're going to hear from Olivia Dean and Charlotte Cardin. An info update at the top of the hour to help us get there. Here's Summer.

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0: Magic 94.9, we play everything and good afternoon. Coming up on Wednesday this week, you can make sun catchers with pressed flowers at the Charles McDonald Concrete House in Centerville. That goes Wednesday from 1 to 4. It's an afternoon workshop class that's part of their current exhibit, What's Hidden in the Shadows. 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We'll hear Olivia Rodrigo and Gracie Abrams coming up. David Guetta's next.
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1: Magic 94.9, we play everything, and good afternoon. Lots on the go this week across the valley. We've got an adult paint night social at the Recreation Center in Kentville coming up Thursday night from 6 till 2. It'll be in the event room in the upper rec. 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All levels of experience are welcome. Supplies will be provided, and it's a free event. That goes Thursday this week at the Kentville Recreation Center from 6 to 8. For more info, go online, magic949.ca. Coming up, we'll hear from Alex Porat and the Kid Leroy.
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7: Latest Environment Canada forecast, a sunny day, breezy, westerly gusting to 40, a high of 23, humidex of 25. Overnight, fog patches, a few clouds, and a low of 12. Sunshine to start for tomorrow with a mix of sun and cloud by noontime, and a high of 25, humidex of 28, with periods of rain for Wednesday and Thursday.
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0: Magic 94.9, we play everything. We're getting ready for the drive at 5. Today we'll hear from Shakira, her new one. We've got Zara Larsson as well. An info update at the top of the hour. And before that, we'll hear Trevor Guthrie.
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1: 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Shakira and Justin Bieber and Madonna and BTS, Coldplay 2, performed the first ever FIFA World Cup halftime show yesterday. Here's Justin Bieber's Speed Demon on the Drive at 5 on Magic.

0: Magic 94.9. It's the Drive at 5, and good evening. I'm Julia Kilbride with you. Hi there. This week, there's going to be the Side by Tide Oakdean Concert Series back at Oakdean Park Thursday night between 6:30 and 8. 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We'll hear Dominic Fike coming up and Dua Lipa.
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0: 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We'll hear Ariana Grande coming up. 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
5: Latest Environment Canada forecast, a sunny day, breezy, westerly gusting to 40, a high of 23, humidex of 25. Overnight, fog patches, a few clouds, and a low of 12. Sunshine to start for tomorrow with a mix of sun and cloud by noontime, and a high of 25, humidex of 28, with periods of rain for Wednesday and Thursday.
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0: Magic 94.9, we play everything. That's it for me, Julia, heading out. We'll hear next hour from Pitbull. We've got Malcolm Todd and Taylor Swift on the way with her latest number one. Just ahead, Bruno Mars. Have a great day.
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7: Latest Environment Canada forecast, a sunny day, breezy, westerly gusting to 40, a high of 23, humidex of 25. Overnight fog patches, a few clouds, and a low of 12. Sunshine to start for tomorrow with a mix of sun and cloud by noontime, and a high of 25, humidex of 28, with periods of rain for Wednesday and Thursday.
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